There's no waking up from this nightmare. It's the hollow that I call home. 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I got lost in the blue of the sky. A hurt that don't fade, can't wash it away. 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

0: ERF, yes.
1: Da, wo du bist.
2: They say hindsight's 2020, but I can say I knew what was coming. All the detours, all the closed doors.